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0: 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I'm not seeing any of those updated streets around the initial intersection.
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Sick Person Alpha 4, Medic Ambulance 41, 58831, Yucca Trail, between Del Monte Avenue and Hermosa Avenue.

Sick Person Charlie 2, Medic Engine 41, Medic Ambulance 41A, 58218, Desert Gold Drive, between Emerson Avenue and Keith Avenue.

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0: 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Additionally, I'll have RPs go back and escort them in.
1: 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I'm updating them now.

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Heart problem Delta 4, Patrol 337, 12253, Apple Valley Road, between Apple Valley Road and No Cross Street.

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1: No, 42.
0: Oh, we're still waiting for Mercy 66's ETA.
1: Copy that. We're going to head to the airport now. We're leaving scene with an ETA of about 25 minutes.
0: I copy. We'll advise our ETA.
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1: But to confirm that 60 around 60 minutes. Call center medic and report.
0: Go ahead.
1: 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You can't have too long of an evening.
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0: The transportation is pretty stable right now. I'm going to have the NBA drop me on Circle K down the top of the hill right here by 41.
1: Copy that. We'll come get you.

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1: Go ahead.
0: Just stay through your ass. Some of these roads are pretty eroded. I don't know if you're going to make it all the way through. We'll contact you if we need you.
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1: I copy. I just confirmed me that call is clear on Mesa now. Call you in the tower. Then again, Janae, I couldn't copy.
0: Yeah, that's a firm. Medic Ambulance 8 went AOR off Mesa, and we just multi-signed on that, so we're AOR off on both.
1: I copy.

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1: Go ahead.
0: 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We're almost off the same.
1: Copy that. Thank you.

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4: 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Yeah, we made patient access. 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
1: All right, copy. We're still about 5 minutes out. So is the ambulance. They're not on the scene yet.
0: Copy. Do you want us to start the launch or wait until you're on scene?

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0: We're checking with Mercy 22. Do you have a patient wait and is RSI needed? Copy, is RSI needed?
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2: Donna Center, Battalion 138.
0: Battalion 138.
2: I believe the TC that you just dispatched 36-2 is one of the same as 44s. Also, TC, if the base comes off for 44s for now.
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2: 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We're going to be one in the same. 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

0: Indoor traffic, go ahead.
1: 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We're at St. Mary's on Bethesda.
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1: Engine 319.
2: Comm center, be advised that the location is also going to be similar to the last one. It's going to be inside the airport. Best access will be by the tower set around. We're going to be right across on the apron.
1: I copy. Brake truck, 381, comm center.
0: Alpha 321.
1: Medic truck 381, my apologies. Can you repeat your last transmission?
0: Alpha 321, is there a need to stage for the law enforcement?
1: Negative. The patient's not violent. No weapons.

sick person Alpha 8, Medic Ambulance 302A, at Hesperia Heights Apartments, Unit 107-9051, G Avenue, Unit 107, between G Avenue and No Cross Street. Trauma victim, Patrol 56, Medic Engine 4, 26340, Community Boulevard, between Rifle Road and Old Highway 58.

0: 142 medic ambulance 10. We do have, at this time, we have 3 fatals, 1 trapped, that's going to be an immediate. And we also have 3 more additional immediates. All advise on the ambulances.
1: Got a copy. 3 fatals and 1 trapped. That's going to be immediate and 2 others immediate. So a total of 3 immediates. So is that what I'm hearing?
0: That's affirmative. Let's start one area ambulance at this point with LZB in the scene for the one that's trapped because they're coming from the same vehicle with the fatals.
1: I copy. I'll get it started.
2: Medic Engine 4.
3: Can we check with MCLB? See if they can assist.
4: BC 142, Rush 10. We're pulling on scene right now. I'm going to assume command.
1: Check out.
2: County
1: 142. Medic Ambulance 10 on scene, we're reporting 3 fatalities and 3 immediates with 1 trapped. Let's go ahead and start 1 air ambulance with the LZ being at the scene.
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4: 10. I'm going to be assuming Palmdale IC. ICP is going to be at my unit, just east of the incident. Palmdale Road is shut down.
2: Brush 10, I copy.
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2: Battalion 148, northbound I-15, mile marker 164, between 15, freeway north on ramp, and unnamed road. Trauma victim Bravo 1, medic ambulance 41, at Stater Brothers, 57075, 29, Palms Highway, between 29 Palms Outer Highway South, and Yucca Trail. Choking Echo 1, Medic Engine 313, 13548, Western Meadows Lane, between Bruce Hyde Road and Hemlock Court.

0: 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But Tyler 148, be monitoring the call now, Bass.
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2: 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We're able to get the patient. 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

All units on Palm Dale incident, Battalion 142 on scene. I'll be assuming that Palm Dale IC. I'm transitioning the brush engine 10 captain into air ops. And just confirming that extrication was complete

0: dispatch your conditionism, please.
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0: Calm center, Battalion 142.
1: Battalion 142.
0: Yeah, I'm on scene, taken over as Palmdale ICP that my vehicle is just the east of the incident. Extrication has been completed with the one victim that was trapped. We're going to continue the balances of now and continue the two airships.
1: All right, copy. Street and Mesa Street.
0: Yeah, you guys can go available.
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2: Truck fire, water tender 53, northbound I-15, mile marker 164, between 15, freeway north on ramp, and unnamed road.

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And then I need you guys to come over here. CHP is requesting you guys' assistance.

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1: 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You were just toned out for a traffic collision. 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
1: I noticed that I called the vehicle fire on Lear, along with 451.
2: I copy.
0: Street, between Cartagena Street and Escatera Street, seen clear for law enforcement. Vehicle fire, medic engine 44, Lear Avenue, and Sunny Sands Drive.

traffic collision, medic ambulance 8, northbound I-15, mile marker 132, between 15, freeway north on ramp, and 15, freeway north off ramp exit 245.

0: 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We've been released from the Sheep Creek incident, and we're back on 3 command 6.
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2: Traffic collision, medic ambulance 304, northbound I-15, mile marker 132. Between 15, freeway north on ramp, and 15, freeway north off ramp exit 245.

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1: I copy. Medication 53, Squad 402 is an ambulance further dispatch.
2: I copy that. 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We've got two delayed patients at this time.
1: I copy.

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0: When you guys arrive, your first patient's going to be in the number one lane of the northbound freeway. Your second patient's going to be with Medic Engine 53 in the southbound lane.

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1: 53.
0: Medic Squad 402, we overshot that first one in the first round, northbound lane, and lane number one. We're looking for a turnaround.
1: Okay, I copy. You can come to the southbound lane first, and then we'll load up this patient. And we'll have you guys turn around again and pick up the northbound patient.
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0: 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Review negative response.
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Traffic collision, medic ambulance 42, southbound, 15, between Halloween Springs and Baker, between 15, freeway south on ramp, and County 20902 Road.

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1: 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You can cancel.

0: traffic collision, medic engine 53, southbound, 15, between Halloween Springs and Baker, between 15, freeway south on ramp, and County 20902 Road.
1: Tom Center, make games for you.
0: Go ahead.
1: Confirming we're the closest to this call on southbound 15.
0: We're putting 304 on it. You can cancel.
1: Copy.
0: Medic ambulance 304, southbound, 15, between Halloween Springs and Baker, between 15, freeway south on ramp, and County 20902 Road.
1: Can you show us in place of medic ambulance 304?
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1: 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Thank you.
2: Springs and Baker between 15 Freeway South on Ramp and County 20902 Road.

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2: Copy's canceled.

traffic collision, medic ambulance 53, southbound, 15, between Halloween Springs and Maker, between 15, freeway south on ramp, and County 20902 Road.

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1: Kilo traffic, go ahead.
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Back pain, medic engine 32, medic ambulance 31A at 134542 River Road, 3459 feet 16.49 N, and 11438 feet 48.66 W.

unknown medical aid, medics 312-15430, Culebra Road, Unit 59, between Conger Road and Culebra Road, seen clear for law enforcement.

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traffic collision, 3TAC7, medic engine 332, medic engine 311, southbound, 15, between Dale Evans and North Stoddard, between 15, freeway south on ramp, and 15, freeway south off ramp exit 157.

stroke, medics web 311-16766, Joshua Street, between South Mojave Drive and Center Street.

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0: 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The patient's now pulled into the mobile gas station at 16850 Stoddard Wells Road in Victorville. I recommend it pulls a truck 311. 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

Pain Charlie 4, Medic Ambulance 304, Medic Engine 304, 10017, 8th Avenue, between Vine Street and Willow Street. 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

Hard problem, medic ambulance 53, medic engine 53, southbound I, 15, mile marker, 185, between, 15, freeway on ramp south, and, 15, freeway south off ramp exit, 291, scene clear for law enforcement.

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1: 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Continue 87.
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0: Yeah, we got community ambulance about 15, 20 minutes behind us. We're still en route, but I'm pretty confident we can handle this. Unless for some reason you guys are closer than community ambulance.
1: Copy that. We're fine with that. If you're comfortable, we'll go ahead and go AOR.
0: As available, you guys can return. We can handle this.
1: We copy. Thank you. 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
0: 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I just saw the updated notes. He's still recontacting 911.
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1: Go ahead.
0: Yeah, do we know if this patient is alone or if his partner's home?
1: I'm not sure. It was first party caller.
0: I copy. All the doors are locked. We're going to probably have to force entry.
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Seizure victim, medic engine 331, 14111, Hopi Road, between Tonawanda Road and Rancherias Road.

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1: And are you doing 25?
0: Tied in with the Battalion 3518. There's a small wisp of smoke. We're trying to locate. We're going to be switching over to Cal Fire Stack.
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0: 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Cal Fire's canceled, the balance will be going anywhere.
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0: 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Can we get two additional ground ambulances? Total of four.
1: I copy. Did you want to attack a sign?
0: Well, we're going to run it on neutral admin, so we'll hold that. Thanks. And I'll have the IC here in a few minutes. It'll be Palmdale IC.
1: I copy Palmdale IC, two additional ambulances.

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1: Home delay, see.
0: AMR advised they only have one ambulance on scene and a supervisor, and they've started two additional. Did you want three additional for a total of four or just two additional?
1: Looking for a total of four. I'll get back to if that changes, but we can get four from them.
0: I copy.

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1: I copy two.
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1: I was in my squad 311. 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
0: Just stand by. 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

0: 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Patient's not in the area. 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
1: Copy. 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
1: Yeah, they're on team with us. Thank you.
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Fall victim, medic ambulance 14, 26225, Highway 2, between Mountain High East Parking Access Road and Plume Canyon Road.

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0: 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Traffic collision, Medic Engine 21, eastbound Highway 62, mile marker 112, between unnamed Jeep Trail and unnamed road.
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0: Pressure just 10 is on scene with 3562 reporting a 50 by 100 spot. 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

sick person Charlie 2, medic engine 322, 14733, Iris Street, between No Cross Street and La Paz Court.

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0: Officer, Battalion 142.
1: Battalion 142.
0: Yeah, I'm in the area of that unknown type fire on the main in Escondido. UTL so far, do you have anything further? Is it west of the aqueduct?
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1: The bridge right before the aqueduct.
0: Okay, I got it.

0: 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It's real fun.
1: Yeah, I'm not seeing any bridge before the aqueduct, and I'm not seeing any smoke anywhere.
0: I copy. We're familiar with the area. It's over by the storage units.
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Fall victim, medic ambulance 41A at Joshua Tree Post Acute, Unit 106B, 8515, Troy Avenue, Unit 106N, between Troy Avenue and No Cross Street. Fall victim Bravo 1, medic engine 315, 11710, Vista Verde Street, between Vista Verde Street and Harwood Street.

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2: Sorry. Overdose, medic truck 311 at St. Joan Catholic Church, 15512, 6th Street, between A Street and B Street, seen clear for law enforcement. All victim Alpha 3, medic ambulance 41, 56478, Hilltop Drive, between Sunny Avenue and Plone Avenue. Chest pain, medic engine 302, medic ambulance 302A, 18515, Atlantic Street, between Willow Street and Atlantic Street.
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chest pain, medic engine 41, medic ambulance 41A, 55580, 29, Palms Highway, unit 33, between 29, Palms Highway, and No Cross Street.

Assault, Medic Ambulance 42, 8862, Balsa Avenue, between Lisbon Drive and San Andreas Road, seen clear for law enforcement.

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0: Hey, we passed by the location I was given on dispatch. Didn't see any vehicle. We're moving further down south. Is there any further information for the patient?

0: 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However, the patient is plotting at the turnout that you're approaching.
1: Come to me, I'm 26. We made contact.

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traffic collision, medic ambulance 53, medic engine 53, southbound, 15, between North Baker and Highway 127, between 15, freeway north on ramp, and 15, freeway south off ramp exit 246.

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0: Can you put me on a water salvage at 1303 Highway 95 in Needles? It's at the BLM building. And then see if you can find me an after-hours contact number. And if so, just push it to the iPad.
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0: If Yellen doesn't have an after hours for somebody at that office, they said they'll attempt to get a hold of a ranger. Did you want to put your phone number in the call notes and I'll pass it along to Yellen Dispatch?
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1: Between US 335 or Joshua at Maine between 15 freeway north on ramp and 15 freeway north off ramp exit 143.
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1: Add us to the call with medic ambulance 25. 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
0: Traffic collision, medic ambulance 305, medic engine 305, northbound 15, between US 395 or Joshua and Main, between 15, freeway north on ramp, and 15, freeway north off ramp exit 143.

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1: Hey, Brent, your CHP officer is going to be extended. He's on the 15 with us. The only one up here.
0: Copy. Thank you, dude. Comm center, verse 10.
2: Verse 10.
0: Can you ask SO if they can come assist with traffic control?
2: I copy. Medic engine 25, come, sir.
3: 25.
2: Referencing the address on Sugar Pine, that's showing about 2.5 miles west of the Claghorn exit. It'll be off of a forest service road. I'm going to put the location notes, the access notes in your call.
3: 25 copies.
2: Additionally, State Parks was advised they don't have any information. They're going to attempt to call the RP back as well to see if the Rangers can locate quicker.
3: 25 copies, thanks.

0: 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They just attached a unit to look for the patient.
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2: Can you advise SO? Subjects were fleeing the scene. Two of them came back, but one of them still on foot. They can expedite. We're code 4.
3: I copy.

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0: Do you guys want to check Miller Canyon campsite?
1: Yeah, we can turn around.

Metagallon's 25, Metakitchen 25. Based on the notes, we're going to head to the location you guys are going to. Wolf Stage at 138 in Cleghorn.

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1: Medicare 25?
0: We're stage at 138 in Cleghorn. State Parks is checking the location that you gave us. They're going to advise.
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0: Mais t'as pas l'idée comme ça? BLM was able to get a hold of their ranger and gave them your phone number. They didn't state if they had anybody to respond out there. I did provide them the information on line 3. There's nothing further from them.
1: Okay.

0: 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Please, everyone. I believe this is going to be a Highway 18 address, and I'll call him if you get advise AMR.
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0: CHP advised I have 2 units en route, drive time from northbound 15 south of Main.
1: 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No assistance from SO.
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Allergic reaction, Charlie 1, Medic Ambulance 10, at Station 10, 9625, Beakley Road, between No Cross Street and No Cross Street.

seizure victim Charlie 3, medic engine 334, 12190, Tasuk Road, between Snapping Turtle Road and Tasuk Road.

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